0: 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Prepárate para el enfrentamiento definitivo DC Heroes and Villains Fest todos los viernes, sábados y domingos hasta el 4 de julio. Además, para los más pequeños, la renovada Looney Tunes Land ya está abierta. Participa para ganar a las 8:30 y 3:30 toda esta semana en Cali 93.9. ¿No ganaste? Consigue ofertas increíbles en entradas y pases visitando sixflags.com hoy mismo.
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3: 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Vamos a hacerlo juntos. 800-345-6789. Así de fácil. Si puedes contar hasta 9, puedes contar con el mero mero, Jacob and Ronnie. Si tuviste un accidente, si estás lastimado, si la compañía de seguros no te quiere pagar, no esperes más. Llama ahora mismo. Cuenta los hechos. Cuenta lo que perdiste. Cuenta lo que te deben. Y después, cuenta con el mero mero, Jacob and Ronnie. Marca en este momento 800-345-6789. Repito, llama ahora 800-345-6789. La consulta es gratis y no pagas nada a menos de que ganen tu caso.
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18: Sirviendo el sur de California con sede central en Los Ángeles.

última vez que you went through the McDonald's drive-thru and you were like, let me have a pumpkin pie, así bien calientito, unas galletitas? Bueno, después de 34 años acaban de anunciar that McDonald's is bringing back their fried pumpkin pie. Or is it apple pie?